just a trick. Fills your senses, makes you think. It's what you need, a vicious endemic threat.

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But if I had to guess, it will come back. I stop pretending to know the ending, but so far all my hunches turned out right.

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When it rains, I'm a big fish, might get waste of my mixers. When you look back, I'm addicted, jaws wide open, like a

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And I always felt the ending in every new beginning. You know it's hard to frame a flame, dear May. And it's hard to gain the strength, Mary. Then the lovers went flawlessly, dancing, hanging hands. And they won't dare sing, but I know how lovely you were kissing. And I've never seen any happy ending from long sounding of resentment. You know it's hard to bear a sword in, dear me. And it's hard to drain the pain, Mary.

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'Cause they seemingly saw the haunted, the most daunted fears. And I don't know much about long for everlasting bounds, but I do know a bunch about love and hate, dear me. And it's hard to make them tamed, Mary. I don't have such of these useless kind words they used to say. And I never knew how to surround a harmless mourning friend. I had nothing but my poor ears and my desperate time, all wasted, all unframed. 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Nothing much but a song about fate, Mary Ann.